Pedro lives out of the Wilshire Hotel. He looks out a window without glass. The walls are made of cardboard. Newspapers on his feet, and his father beats him because he's too tired to beg. He's got 9 brothers and sisters. They're brought up on their knees. It's hard to run when a coat hanger beats you on the thighs. Pedro dreams of being older and killing the old man, but that's a slim chance. He's going to the boulevard. He's gonna end up on the dirty boulevard. He's going out to the dirty boulevard. He's going down to the dirty boulevard. This room costs $2,000 a month. You can believe it, man, it's true. Somewhere a landlord's laughing till he wets his pants. No one dreams of being a doctor or a lawyer or anything. They dream of dealing on the dirty boulevard. Give me your hungry, you're tired, you're poor, I'll piss on them. That's what the statue of bigotry says. Your poor huddled masses, let's club them to death and get it over with and just dump them on the boulevard. Get them out on the dirty boulevard. Going out dirty boulevard. They're going down on the dirty boulevard. Going out. Outside it's a

Bright night, there's an opera at Lincoln Center. Movie stars arrive by limousine. The Klieg lights shoot up over the skyline of Manhattan, but the lights are out on the mean streets. A small kid stands by the Lincoln Tunnel. He's selling plastic roses for a buck. The traffic's backed up to 39th Street. The TV whores are calling the cops out for a suck. And back at the wheelchair, Pedro sits there dreaming.

Now, some of y'all never been down south too much. I'm gonna tell you a little bit about this so that you understand what I'm talking about. Down there we have a plant that grows out in the woods and the fields. Looks something like a turnip green. Everybody calls it poke salad. 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

watch that. 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So if you're coming off the street and you're beginning to feel the heat, well, listen, Buster, you better start to move your feet to the rockinest, rock-steady beat of madness.

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1: Sisters, how y'all feel? 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

0: Afgelopen woensdagavond zag je haar nog in Countdown, Sinead O'Connor en het prachtige Troy. Vorige week waren de twee leden van Foreigner in Nederland. Mick Jones, de gitarist en de baas van de groep, en Rick Wills, de bassist. 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
1: It evolved actually, the idea for the song evolved last year, and it was a song that it was kind of different, it started in a different, it was kind of a different feel, and you know, I had the song and I kept it and I played it to Lou just in its rough form with me singing the vocal on it, like late night sometime, and it was sounded like really weird.
2: It's called Baby Say Yeah, wasn't it?
1: Yeah, Baby Say Yeah! Yeah. And anyway, later on, about I guess May of this year, I was going out. I went out to a dinner and ended up in a club with Charlie Sheen, the you know, the actor Charlie Sheen, who was in Platoon, and the director Oliver Stone, and we ended up in a club and we were talking, and Martin Sheen was telling me, you know, he knew all the songs, all Foreigner songs. I couldn't believe it. He like really knew everything we'd done, you know. And we were talking, and he said, "Hey, why don't you do a song for the new film Wall Street?" You know, it was it's a film that's just come out in the States called Wall Street. It's about all the insider trading and all the, you know, the money and all that kind of thing, and all the stuff, you know. And it's going to be a pretty strong film, I think, you know. Anyway, so that kind of gave me an idea to start, you know, and I got home and I just sort of fiddled about with some of the words, you know, and I got the title Inside Information just came up, you know. And I didn't go on to do, I thought it was so good, I'm going to keep this and we'll do it on our, you know, our album, you know, but it would have been too much to get involved in a film thing at that point with somebody else, you know. But it was thanks to really that evening, Charlie Sheen and Oliver Stone. Thanks a lot. Maybe we'll do it next time, guys.

0: Je hoorde het titelnummer van de nieuwe LP van Foreigner, Inside Information. 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Zoals bekend maakte zanger Lou Gramm het afgelopen jaar een solo LP getiteld Midnight Blue.
1: What was your feeling when he said to you, I'm going to do a solo album?
2: Well, I knew of that for several years. I was quite pleased that he was going to do it because, quite honestly, I was getting tired of fighting with every producer that we worked with who wanted to stop Lou's songs on the albums, you know. And I never told Lou about that all through the years, but I was the one that defended his songs on every album. And I tried to bring them into it, you know. And I tried, and I had fights and all kinds of situations with people about his songs. And I did a number of things which, you know, I won't even discuss on it, but to protect his domain and hope that he was going to sort of feel, bring him in more to really sort of contribute more, you know. And that's why I got a little, I was a little upset at the way, at the outcome of things, because I guess, well, that's life, you know. It's like, I understand that he has, I really understand that he has a need for an outlet, you know. I think that both things can work hand in hand, you know. If he had shared a little more of his, you know, his feelings and things with us, with me, we'd have been able to, I think, made it a very constructive situation for both of us rather than a destructive situation, which I don't think anybody really wants, you know. And it became a destructive situation earlier in the year because of a lot of just games, you know, and a lot of surprises suddenly coming out of the blue, you know.
3: Do you like his album?
2: I like his album. I think it's if to have to tell you the truth, I think it's a little too close to what we do in Foreigner. You know? I mean, as far as I'm concerned, I thought it would have much more character than it had. That's the only area. But I like, there's some good songs on there.

0: Je hoorde de nieuwe single van Whitesnake, Is This Love? Het is inmiddels hoog tijd voor het tweede deel van de Foreigner Special. We vroegen Mick Jones hoe het kwam dat de groep de nieuwe LP Inside Information in zo'n korte tijd opgenomen heeft. Want voor de vorige LP, Agent Provocateur, zat de groep ruim een jaar in de studio en deze keer maar 6 weken.
1: All we've done really, I don't know what it is. It's, I mean, I realized that I wanted to do something a little bit more direct and, you know, get back to some real sort of, just, you know, just some good straightforward stuff, you know, because I thought we got a bit lost in that album. And maybe, you know, I was fortunate enough to come out of that last tour and go straight into a Van Halen album, which was really kind of a refresher for me too. It reminded me of, you know, how we've put albums together sometimes, you know, bam, you know, just fast and powerful and energized, you know, and I guess that was a big, that had a certain effect on me, you know.
2: Do you mean that you,
1: Van Halen, sorry.
2: Van Halen. Van Halen. Van Halen.

0: Do you mean that you don't put albums together like they do?
1: Well, we did. We used to. But the last album we did, The Agent Provocateur, wasn't really put together that way. It was never really put together somehow.
2: We just start, you know, with certain things and then take it back to just the drums and restructure and rewrite. And it just seemed to keep going forever, you know. It wasn't the sort of situation where you've got a bunch of songs that you sort of, you know, in your mind has sort of got some direction and a groove to, and you can kind of lay down live, which we did again with this album. We got back to that, where the four of us just went in the room and we put down the back tracks for this album in like 7 days, and we cut 14 tracks. And that never happened on Agent Provocateur. It just, no. Every time we got so far, it would fall apart.
1: Head Games was the last album we did like that.
3: Yeah, I was going to that because you were mentioning going back to a direct way of recording. Your most direct album is probably Head Games, but it was the least successful, if I may put it like that.
0: I like it. So.
3: Yeah, I mean, it's our favorite. But yeah.
1: Well, at least successful in a way. I mean, I guess it was a multi-platinum album too,
3: yeah,
1: but
3: of
1: it
3: course.
1: Was kind of. It was less than the album before, which was a huge album. So, I mean, in terms of, you know, there were a lot of good things on the, you know, some great live cuts, like Dirty White Boy is one of the best live cuts to live
2: first,
1: tracks to
2: the
1: play.
2: The first cut I ever recorded with the band, by the way.
1: Yeah.
2: Very proud moment for me, that was.
1: Yeah. Yeah. So it was Rick's introduction to Champagne and Follies.
2: True. Yeah, well, boy, we did have some good times on that album, I say that.

0: Dirty White Boy, je hoorde Foreigner van de derde LP Head Games. Mick Jones vertelde dat hij terug wilde naar een directe aanpak voor de LP Inside Information. 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Op de vraag hoe belangrijk de rol van gitarist Mick Jones binnen de groep is, vertelt Rick Wills:
1: Mick's influence is integral. It is Mick's direction that is the force behind Foreigner. He started this with a vision in mind of what one day, hopefully, you know, throughout the period of time it takes to make a band famous or successful, whatever, you have to have direction. Some person has to take responsibility for the ultimate, you know, for the buck stops there with Mick, you know, because when he said that's how I want it to be, kind of thing, we know that he's right. We work within that structure very well. It's understood that
2: you also abide by that rule.
1: Well, no, it's not abiding by rules. It's just that we all respect Mick's, you know, way of writing and working with him. I mean, it's all very democratic in as much as we work together very closely, but there has to be leadership and vision involved in that, because we could all go off at different angles and it would all end up like a mess. That hasn't happened to Foreigner because of Mick's sort of, you know, finger on the button.
3: Rick, what's your favorite song on the album?
1: It's just difficult this time for me to say, because usually I have a clear-cut choice, but I would probably go for Beat of My Heart.
3: Yeah, I agree. And you, Nick?
4: Probably go for the same one, actually.

was a shorty playing in the front yard of the crib. Fell down and I bumped my head. Somebody helped me up and asked me if I bumped my head. I said, yeah. So then they said, oh, so that means you're gonna switch it on them. I said, yeah, flip mode. Flip mode is the greatest. You know, and as a shorty, I was always told that if I ain't gonna be part of the greatest, I gotta be the greatest myself.